past. Great tunes last. Back to the future, never the past. 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Now you're tied to the mast. Pure power, another blast. Sing loud with a rasp.

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0: Remember this, till the blood travel for you. Keep your peace, but you're running on my boot till you. Life finish, then figure that the river finger, keep your peace.

actually comes from Cuba. But listen to this. It's really, really from the Congo. 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It has one at the top that I was playing, and also

First the bass, next the tone, and next the slap. If you have two drums, you have two basses. Slap. You put all that together, you start making

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If you have two drums, you have two bass. 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You put all that together, you start making.

0: Uptown, let your, make you feel fine. Open your mind, feel it, from the inside. Heartbeat on time, let your, is the rhythm. Michael and James, they can, get no better. I'm on the floor, see them grooving to the bass. I'm fucking
1: Danny G is in the house.

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This sounds like Disco Tetris, do I have time to connect this? This sounds like Disco Tetris, do I have

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0: 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Taking off on that. 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
1: to conquer the world.
0: DJ Carlos B.
1: To deal a death blow to the heart. 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
0: Yeah, yes it is.
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0: Well, baby, I went down and got it for you.

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1: Hey, Billy, you there?
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1: This is RuPaul.
2: And this is Martha Wash.
1: We are reporting to you live
2: from our weather center.
1: Baby, the stuffing got heavy.
2: Honey, just when you thought it was safe to go back outside,

let's get the party started. See you at the bar, you was hardly talking. That's when I knew that your heart was scarring. Friends to lovers need a part to star in. Like, wait, babe, let me